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Happy Wednesday. It is the 5 o'clock hour. It is officially quitting time. And coming up this hour, I'm going to give you all the details on how you could win $1,000 to just make your summer that much better. 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
12: A better life with Dr. Sanjay Gupta.
13: They say consistency is key, but sometimes you just gotta switch it up. A new study out of Harvard School of Public Health found that varying your exercise routine could add years to your life. What exercise someone did didn't matter much. What did matter was that all the exercises together worked all the muscle groups in their body. Now, an added benefit to changing things up is it can help you push through the plateau effect. That's when your body gets so efficient at doing something that you actually stop getting better at it. And we know from previous research that specializing in any one sport at a young age can make someone actually more prone to injury. And as experts we talk to point out, even elite athletes switch up things with their workouts, making sure to target strength, cardio, flexibility, balance, and doing that every single week. I'm Dr. Sanjay Gupta, helping you live a better life.
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15: Getting you from A to B with the most accurate road reports. Right now, traffic on Old School 95.5 The Vibe.
16: Well, good evening. We are continuing to see a few slowdowns out there on area roads for your midweek commute. 580 northbound right now between South Meadows and Moana Lane. We're still seeing some heavy traffic as well. Northbound South McCarran between Gregg Street and Nugget Avenue. Both directions at the Nugget Avenue overpass there. Got some slowdown if you're traveling out to the North Valleys between the Spaghetti Bowl and Golden. North McCarran both directions between 395 and Pyramid Way. Westbound 80, we do have some slowdown between USA and Patrick. Got a nice little clearing. That traffic does pick up again. Vista Boulevard to the Nugget Resort. All other area roads are in the clear. From the Right Now Traffic Center, I'm Kristen Snow.
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0: a little unrational. 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
1: 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All right, everybody still talking about Travis and Taylor's wedding. And yeah, you guys, I cannot make this up. Someone tried selling a bag of air on eBay that they claimed was collected at Taylor and Travis's wedding. Now, the listing has been removed, but also in a related post, a website called NewYorkCityGarbage.com was selling trash that might have come from the wedding or its guests. Items included fabric, soda can tops, even a single AirPod, all for $25 a piece. The website says the stuff came from, quote, outside Madison Square Garden, as close to Taylor and Travis's big day as you could have gone without an invite. And guess what? It all sold out. Can you believe it? Like, you can't make this stuff up. I mean, it sounds ridiculous, but I guess, you know, don't hate the hustle, right? Hey, stick around because we're going to take one last look at your right now traffic as you head home with 95.5 The Vibe.
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18: For years, we've been talking about both the positive and negative effects of being on social media. And I would say, by and large, for older adults, social media is net positive. Not all positive, but net positive. Helps them keep in touch with friends and stay social. But for younger people, social media use, especially heavy use, tends to be net negative. In fact, according to this year's World Happiness Report, youth who use social media more than 5 hours a day reported a lower level of well-being. And researchers who study this sort of thing found that many teens wish these platforms didn't even exist and yet they can't seem to stop using them. Experts we talked to largely suggested two things. 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I'm Dr. Sanjay Gupta, helping you live a better life.
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9: Good evening. We are continuing to see a few of those same slowdowns out on area roads for your Wednesday late afternoon evening commute. We have some slowdown if you're traveling in the way of the North Valleys between the Spaghetti Bowl and Panther Valley. Up on North McCarran, things are clearing up just a little bit. We are still congested, though. Again, both directions between looks like Sullivan now and Rock Boulevard. I-80 East, traffic picking up there near the Nugget Resort. Westbound 80 in areas between USA Parkway and the Nugget Resort. Still seeing that same slowdown, 580 North between South Virginia Street, Moana Lane, and northbound South McCarran between Gregg Street and Nugget Avenue. From the Right Now Traffic Center, I'm Kristen Snow.
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1: Well, good evening. Continuing to see a few slowdowns out on Northern Nevada roads. Some of the same slowdowns we've seen this afternoon, so area roads are actually looking pretty darn good. We've got some slowdown and congestion if you're traveling out to the North Valleys this evening between Audi Boulevard and Panther Valley. Up on North McCarran, both directions right now between El Rancho and Tier Midway, a lot of that in that eastbound lane near Northtown and Winco. We've got some heavy traffic at northbound South McCarran between Greg Street and Nugget Avenue. Still some slowdown westbound 80 in areas between USA Parkway and the Nugget Resort and 580 North, again in areas between South Virginia Street and Moana Lane. From the Right Now Traffic Center, I'm Kristen Snow.
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95.5 The Vibe. Happy Wednesday. I am Kristen Torres. That was Rihanna teaming up with Jay-Z, who is having his epic huge shows this weekend at Yankee Stadium in New York City. And guess what? My brother is going. Yep, we're calling it Jay-Z Day Friday. His wife is taking him to New York City to see Jay-Z and tour all the historic hip-hop spots around Brooklyn. I'm so excited for him. Here's Dr. Dre on 95.5.

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I'm Kristen, hanging out with you on your drive home. 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

Ooh, music to my ears. 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And this campaign is going to end July 13th. You know, when I see a good deal, I'm going to tell you about it.

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1: All right, your kids are in college. Let me ask you something. Do you think they're going to be successful? I know, it's a trick question.
2: They better be. That college is too expensive, Nessa. They better be.
1: Did you make them do chores when they were growing up?
2: 100%.
1: Then you're good. Based off this 85-year-old study, chores help children develop a better work ethic. They know how to play better with teams, and they have more empathy. So right now, baby Cap, almost 2 years old, it's time to start doing the dishes. You know what I mean, Camilo?
2: Or throwing the garbage out.
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0: 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I love this.
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1: Check it out.
0: Swipe left. Do not date.
1: So your date did not turn out to be great and you had to end it. You had to swipe left. I got Brian on the phone. Tell me about your date. What did they do wrong?
2: Well, Nessa, I don't, you know if they actually did anything wrong, but I was on a date. This girl's name is Anna, and she was so sweet. She was so cool. We hit it off. And, you know, I just wanted to see if we were compatible, if maybe we were going to do a second date or something. But she started, like, planning our future and talking about our kids' names and, you know, what we were going to have in our kitchen and our wedding registry. And I don't know. It's weird. But, I believe in love. I thought...
1: Registry?
2: Yeah, a registry. She was talking about going and, yeah, Macy's.
1: Okay, this is too much. This is the first date, right? I just want to make sure we're on the same page. This was the first date?
2: Yeah, but I mean, now I'm thinking maybe it's my fault. I was trying to get to know her. Everybody always says, don't get to know, get to know them, women like this. And yeah, I'm trying to be nice, and now I'm like almost married to her.
1: Wow, it was only a few couple dates in at this point, right? Like,
2: we
1: in
2: were
1: a sense
2: in
1: of-
2: appetizers.
1: Wow. Appetizers talking about marriage, the future, registries on the first date. This is a red flag. So what did you do?
2: Well, I had to leave. I mean, we finished dinner and, but I'm not calling her again. That's a swipe left for me.

0: Wayne doubles down on Nicki Minaj's confidence that opened up the doors for female rappers and singers that came up after her. Here's Lil Wayne talking to DJ Drama.
1: I believe she's responsible for a lot of artists we see out here that probably won't admit that.
0: Can't deny Nicki's greatness.

0: 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Maybe that's the reason why you are too. We're going to talk about that in a few minutes.
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3: Love you like a brother. Treat you like a friend. Respect you like a lover. Oh, oh, oh, oh, oh, oh.
4: You could bet that, never gotta sweat that. You could bet that, never gotta sweat that. You could bet that, never gotta sweat that. You could bet.

0: text after he ghosted her. I wanted her to call his name out so bad when she was talking about it in the series called In the Arena, but she didn't. Anyway, she used that breakup as one of her greatest motivations to be one of the greatest athletes of all time.
1: I used that, and I made it way more serious than what it was. That was just the motivation I needed, just the excuse I used to go the extra mile. I'm going to make sure that this person never forgets me. I'm going to make sure that this person sees me everywhere for the rest of their lives.
0: Imagine how sick her ex feels now, knowing he fumbled the greatest athlete of all time.
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my leg. 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But now all the poodles run to my house for the funky Comadina. You know what I'm saying?

0: It's time for I'm Over It.
1: Okay, so I want to know what's been bothering you. This is I'm Over It. This is where you get to vent just about whatever is annoying you right now. It's a safe place to do that. And, you know, I just want you to get whatever off your chest. And I got Mia on the line. What's going on?
2: Hi, Nessa. Thank you so much for letting me vent about this. I am so over people who chew so loudly.
1: Oof. Big pet peeve for me. Are you kidding? Just you talking about it right now has me cringing.
2: Oh my gosh. Like, people, they don't keep their mouth shut. Like, and you can see everything. Like, you know what their meal is just from looking at them, watching them chew. So I sat next to this guy at lunch, and every bite was like a sound effect from a horror movie. You know what I mean? He's
1: Stop.
2: Crunching, he's smacking, he's like, ugh, crazy. And I feel like I could gag. You know what I mean? Like, are we dining or are we auditioning for The Walking Dead? You know
1: right.
2: what I mean?
1: That is disgusting. I cannot. It really bothers me. So much so, I definitely think I have some type of disorder when it comes to sounds. I'm almost sure of this. But in general, I'm always curious, do people realize how loud they're smacking? Like, how are they not annoying themselves?
2: Honestly, I don't think they do realize, because they would stop. Like, my sister also does it. And I just marvel that she does not realize the noise that she's making and that she's chewing with her mouth totally full. You know what I mean? Not chewing.
1: Yes.
2: Chewing with her mouth full and open. Like, she doesn't keep her mouth closed when she chews.
1: Ugh, I can't. I'm annoyed for you.
2: Thank you. And if you have a disorder with it, then I have the same disorder, because it drives me crazy. Up a wall.

Twitter fights back against robots and artificial intelligence, saying it can't replicate what's inside of your soul. She's right, but I do think chatbots like ChatGPT or Claude can at least help get you started with whatever you need. Please don't act like you don't use it, okay? We all do, all right? And I don't judge anyone.

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5: Oh my God, Becky, look at her butt. 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I mean, her butt. It's just so big. 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I mean, gross.

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1: How would you feel if I had a map tracking your every move, Camilo? Would you feel comfort knowing that I know your every move, or would that be creepy?
2: I'm going to question you and ask you if you're working for the government.
1: I know. It's creepy. It's creepy. Well, Instagram is working on a feature called Friend Map, which would allow you to track your friends' locations. I absolutely think this is a horrible decision.
2: Wait a minute. Doesn't Snapchat do this? I think Snapchat has been doing this.
1: Yes, and it's very similar to what Snapchat does, and I don't like it on there either.
2: I don't know, but is it me or Instagram is just taking a lot of other apps' ideas and running with it?
1: Camilo, stop making huge accusations. You know we cannot afford a lawsuit towards us, okay? We can't.
2: Stories, hello?
1: Where did that come from? Periscope? Remember Periscope?
2: Remember Vine?
1: Yes.
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0: Ye-Yo and Jay-Z's management company, Roc Nation, are being taken to court for $100 million. That hurts, just saying it out loud. The lawsuit was initially filed in 2019 by a woman who's claiming that she was owed one-third of Moneybagg Yo's earnings once he made it big because she helped fund his career with her own money before he got big. Then, when he signed with Roc Nation, she was never compensated for her contributions, and now she wants them to cough up money. Yikes.
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1: Okay, let the confessions roll in. I want to hear it. Okay, got Amy on the line. What is your confession?
2: Hey, it's Amy. And so I'm going to be honest with you. I have been spying on my boyfriend.
1: Wait, Amy, you said you were spying on him, like stalking his every move?
2: Not like full-blown stalking. I'm like, so I got into his phone. I know it sounds crazy, but just like hear me out. I shared his location with mine, but he doesn't know. And sometimes I follow him around. Not all the time, just to make sure he's not cheating. You know, I know it's wrong, but like, I just, my trust issues really take over.
1: Okay, wait. So how long have you, first let's talk about this. How long have you and him been together for?
2: We've been together a while, like 6 months.
1: Okay. It's still kind of new, though.
2: I mean, it's one of my longest relationships.
1: Okay, so I'm not that mad. You got to know what you're getting yourself into. You know what I mean? Nowadays, people lie about everything. So let me ask you something. What started your trust issues? Just past relationships? Was it you? Were you the cheater before? Why do you have trust issues?
2: Well, that's why I've never been in a relationship this long before. I mean, like, they always end up cheating at this point. So it's like, why even waste any time? Why let it get further? So I want to make sure I know what I'm getting into now.
1: So you're trying to beat him to the punch in case he's cheating on you. You can call it off.
2: Well, he's a dude.
1: Listen, I'm not going to judge you. All I'm going to say, your confession is safe with me. And I encourage you continuing to monitor his moves every now and then.

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1: I don't understand why. See, it's burning me to hold on to this. I know this is something I gotta do, but that don't mean I want to. What I'm trying to say is that I love you. I feel like this is coming to an end, and it's better.

0: Nessa on air.
1: Okay, now E Styles, you're happily married, right?
2: Of course.
1: Be honest, when you get really sick, do you prefer your mother to take care of you or your wife? Now be mindful, both ladies might be listening to this right now, so choose wisely.
2: I'll take either or. Can I say that?
1: Don't feel bad. You're actually in alignment with so many other people. There was this study in the New York Post talking about how men are likelier to want their mom to take care of them because they feel like, you know, their moms do a better job when it comes to helping them out versus their partner. So don't feel bad. You agree with everybody else.
2: Let me clean this up real quick. My wife, she's busy with the kids, so I don't want to take away too much time from her. My mom, she's not really busy. She got me and my sister. My sister's grown. I'm grown. She'll be more focused on me.
1: Lies, lies, lies. Listen, don't be ashamed of this, but I will tell you this, all right? There is also another stat in there, which I totally agree, that when women are sick, we're more than likely to want to be left alone. Yes, especially if we have kids. Are you kidding me? Let me just be sick in bed in silence. Give me peace.

0: 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I mean, if nothing else, Drake's going to gamble and somehow, some way win. I need to go to Vegas with Drake. What's going on, Drake? Let's get my bank account up a little bit.
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0: Vanessa on air.
1: You know, for a long time, Camilo, I thought that if someone was having a destination wedding, it's because they did not want a lot of people at their wedding. Because, you know, it costs a lot to go to a destination wedding. So that's kind of how you, you know, trim down who actually wants to be in attendance on your special day.
0: That's right. The real ones show up to your destination wedding.
1: Camilo, don't judge me. I just had to tell somebody I couldn't make it to their destination wedding. Does this make me fake now?
0: Nah. Listen, you have a little baby. It's a lot to travel with a baby. You know what I'm saying?
1: Isn't having a baby the best excuse ever? Oh, I can't hang out late. I got the baby. Oh, I can't meet up with you. You know, I got the baby. Oh, I can't travel right now because the baby.
0: Yup.

0: Vibe, the Vibe.
1: That's right. Album number 10. Short Dogs in the house. It's getting close to the end, y'all. But we're gonna kick it like this on the last album.

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1: Yeah, come on.

Lizzo flopped. Yes, her latest album didn't do well when it came to the numbers. First week of sales, Lizzo only sold 2,650 copies, which is considerably low for a superstar artist like Lizzo. You know, she addressed it. She said that she's been promoting her album the way she was supposed to. And she's also been open about the fact that the record label that she signed to really hasn't been doing their part in pushing her music out there.

0: arguing with your boyfriend, girlfriend, husband, wife, whoever. Now you can win all of your arguments thanks to ChatGPT. That's coming up in a few minutes.
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1: Here's how to win an argument in a relationship. You ready for this, Camilo? I am about to give you the secret sauce so that you can win all the arguments with your wife.
2: I love it. Let's go.
1: Use ChatGPT. All right, now listen. People have been using ChatGPT to help improve their arguments during a disagreement, like this guy who said on Reddit that he knows his girlfriend runs to AI to prompt things to say in the argument. Now, do you think this is cheating? Her not, you know, being able to just come off the top? Or is this brilliant?
2: This is brilliant, Nessa. I mean, the whole world's going to AI and GPT, so why not?
1: Okay, so tell me an argument you want to win with your wife, and let's get an answer.
2: Who's taking out the garbage tonight?
1: Okay, Katrina B, the producer, put this in the prompt in ChatGPT. DJ Camilo, Club King, who never helps out with any house chores, but does pay all the bills, takes the family out on nice vacations, ended up getting a family dog out of peer pressure. Who should take out the trash between DJ Camilo or his incredible wife who carried his two children and helped raise them to be the incredible adults that they are today?
2: Oh, boy.
3: All right, Camilo. So ChatGPT says that your wife, Chef T, would be doing a lot more at home, especially in terms of raising the kids and maybe even handling the household chores. So maybe for tonight, you should step up and take out the garbage. After all, it's just a small task compared to everything your wife does.
2: Nessa, ChatGPT is trash.

0: says parties and celebrates when she goes through a breakup.
1: We should have a party when we break up. People should say, you broke up, congratulations. Because one, you made a decision. Two, it was probably the best thing for everybody.
0: J-Lo sounds traumatized, but making light of it. I'm not mad at that. I loved watching her on the show Subway Takes.
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1: How long would it take for you, Camilo, to feel bored if you did not have access to your phone or the internet?
2: Yo, you can't do that to me. That's like the end of the world. Forget about bored. Like, really?
1: Wow. Okay, so when? Like, is it after not using your phone for 10 minutes, 20 minutes? How long until you get bored of not being on your phone?
2: 5 minutes tops.
1: I'm with you 100%, Camilo. I think we got issues, all right? But I'm being honest about our issues right now. And we're not alone. A good amount of people, according to this study and this article on today.ugov.com, basically saying the same thing. If someone can't use their phone within 30 minutes, they're going to instantly start feeling bored and start getting antsy because they can't hop on the internet.
2: Nah, it's really bad, Nessa. It's bad.
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0: 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Young Money. Yeah.
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2: 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But you can't be any geek off the street. 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
5: A Better Life with Dr. Sanjay Gupta.
6: A colleague of mine went to a meeting of the primetime seniors the other week. There are programs like this all over the country for people in their 60s, 70s, 80s, and beyond to stay active. It's not just something to keep older folks busy. It helps to keep their bodies in shape and their brains sharp. Showing up with a good attitude is a must, and research shows that having the right mindset actually does lead to better physical aging. So if you need some suggestions to boost your positivity, experts we talked to recommended focusing on goals, which can boost your confidence. Practice gratitude, they said. One of the seniors my colleague met told her that just waking up in the morning is, quote, better than the alternative. That's true. Focus on the things you can control. Diet and exercise. And very importantly, surround yourself with positive people, because that can be contagious. I'm Dr. Sanjay Gupta, helping you live a better life.
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15: For years, we've been talking about both the positive and negative effects of being on social media. And I would say, by and large, for older adults, social media is net positive. Not all positive, but net positive. Helps them keep in touch with friends and stay social. But for younger people, social media use, especially heavy use, tends to be net negative. In fact, according to this year's World Happiness Report, youth who use social media more than 5 hours a day reported a lower level of well-being. And researchers who study this sort of thing found that many teens wish these platforms didn't even exist, and yet they can't seem to stop using them. Experts we talked to largely suggested two things. Ideally, along with your friend group, take some time offline. Also, try to recurate your algorithm so it shows you posts that'll make you feel good. I'm Dr. Sanjay Gupta, helping you live a better life.

0: Police report that they're still working to clear a crash with an injury east of Sparks on USA Parkway southbound north of Sydney Drive. Multiple lanes are affected. Please be aware of delays. And delays are still reported on 80 eastbound from McCarran Boulevard east to Mustang. For the Right Now Traffic Center, I'm the Saxman.
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0: 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We love rap music. Listen, we got a caller on line one. Caller, what's your problem?
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0: How's it going?
1: It ain't going good. My girl ain't doing a thing she used to do. At all.
0: I got just what you need. Brand new Chris Brown, T-Pain. You heard it here first.
1: With them boys, Nappy Boy.

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16: A better life with Dr. Sanjay Gupta.
17: By age 35, two-thirds of American men will experience some degree of noticeable hair loss. And by age 50, about 85% of men will have significantly thinning hair. That's according to the American Hair Loss Association. Now, one dermatologist explained that hair loss can either be genetic where it can be triggered by stress, illness, surgery, medications, major life events. No matter the cause, a lot of men, understandably, are frustrated by hair loss because it seems like a loss of control. You can take great care of your scalp by all sorts of expensive lotions and potions, but that might not matter. There are some tried and true medications that might work, like minoxidil or finasteride. But another solution is just shaving it off, and I've heard more and more how liberating this can be for a lot of guys. That's the ultimate control of their appearance. I'm Dr. Sanjay Gupta, helping you live a better life.
14: It's last.
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19: Police report that they're still working to clear a crash with an injury east of Sparks on USA Parkway southbound north of Sydney Drive. Multiple lanes are affected. Please be aware of possible delays in this area. From the Right Now Traffic Center, I'm the Sax Man.
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5: Police continue to work to clear a crash with an injury east of Sparks on USA Parkway southbound north of Sydney Drive. Delays are still reported in this area. From the Right Now Traffic Center, I'm the Sax Man.
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0: 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With Right Now Traffic Update on Old School 95.5 The Vibe.
1: You still need to be on the lookout for a crash with an injury reported on USA Parkway southbound north of Sydney Drive. From the Right Now Traffic Center, I'm the Sax Man.
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4: Tired of getting shot at. Tired of getting chased by the police and arrested. Just need a spot where we can kick it. A spot where we belong. That's just for us. Just ain't gotta get all dressed up and be Hollywood. You know what I mean? Where the f*** go when we die? Ain't no heaven for a thug.

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Right now. Come on. 95.5 The Vibe.

Reno's Old School 95.5 The Bob. How we doing, Vibe Nation? Happy Thursday. Can you believe it is already Thursday? My goodness. I'm Brad Vincent, your voice in the middays with you on your Thursday morning. Appreciate you tuning in, bringing us along today. Yes, it is time for the midday getaway, and we're not going to waste any time. We're going to get right into it. 829-0955 is the number to the Vibe Studio. Go ahead, reach out, give me a call. I would love to hear how your Thursday midday morning is treating you. Since you're on your phone, 955 underscore the vibe is our Instagram. Give us a like, give us a follow, and bring us along with you today. Yeah, we got some giveaways as well. Now or Never Music Fest, my last pair of tickets for this Saturday, July 11th. Yeah, it's going out to one of you, so make sure you're listening, all right? When I drop that cue to call up, because you're going to win my last pair of Now or Never Music Festival tickets. Oh, by the way, dude, don't sleep on this opportunity. Five winners going to score $1,000 in the summer vacay payday. 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It's $1,000, man. Everybody's talking about they need extra money. Take advantage. We're trying to hook you up. We got a lot going on today, a lot going on right here in Northern Nevada. We're going to talk about all of it and then some on Reno's hottest station for all things hip-hop and R&B. 955 The Vibe.

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14: A better life with Dr. Sanjay Gupta.
15: For decades, the prevailing wisdom for someone who's had a heart attack has been to put them on beta blockers for the rest of their life. But new research suggests that might not be necessary, and that the benefits of these medications probably taper off after a year or two. On the whole, and for the average person, beta blockers are very safe and very effective. But, as with any medication, they can come with a cost. a financial one, and also potential side effects. We're talking about things like fatigue, dizziness, dry mouth, dry eyes. I want to be clear when I say that you absolutely should talk to your doctor before starting or stopping any medication. Point is, if you're years out from a heart attack and you're in otherwise good health, you might want to ask your doctor about discontinuing beta blockers. You'll want to, of course, keep up a healthy lifestyle, diet, exercise, and sleep. I'm Dr. Sanjay Gupta, helping you live a better life.
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0: Sensei, your voice in the middays. Appreciate you bringing us along today. Remember, Chance the Rapper's coming out here to Northern Nevada. Yeah, the GSR, September 18th. The Coloring Book 10-Year Anniversary Tour. 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
1: 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And the jam is pumping. Look ahead, the crowd is jumping.

0: I'm Brad Vincent, hanging out with you on your Thursday workday, your Thursday morning. Appreciate you hanging out, bringing us along today. I'll be riding shotgun until 3 o'clock, so make sure you reach out, 829-0955. So, you know, hip-hop is really strong right now because Future is dropping The Real Me tonight. Yes, a brand new album. Fans excited about it. I'm super excited about it, too. You know, he's one of the biggest artists in the world, and the single Radio was kind of enough to keep us all engaged, right? But now we want to hear what he has to say in his latest album. Well, The Real Me drops tonight, and there's no denying people are excited about it. I can't wait to hear it. Reno, are you ready? The Now or Never Music Festival hits the Jay Resorts Festival grounds July 11th, and it's going off big. 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
5: A better life with Dr. Sanjay Gupta.
6: For years, we've been talking about both the positive and negative effects of being on social media. And I would say, by and large, for older adults, social media is net positive. Not all positive, but net positive. Helps them keep in touch with friends and stay social. But for younger people, social media use, especially heavy use, tends to be net negative. In fact, according to this year's World Happiness Report, youth who use social media more than 5 hours a day reported a lower level of well-being. And researchers who studied this sort of thing found that many teens wish these platforms didn't even exist, and yet they can't seem to stop using them. Experts we talked to largely suggested two things. Ideally, along with your friend group, take some time offline. Also, try to recurate your algorithm so it shows you posts that'll make you feel good. I'm Dr. Sanjay Gupta, helping you live a better life.
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forget, the Reno Aces have a 6:35 first pitch tonight out at Greater Nevada Field. 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It is Throwback Thursday, where the Reno Aces become the Reno Silver Sox. Always a fun time. 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

0: Vincent, your voice in the middays, hanging out with you until 3 o'clock. Hey, the phone lines are up if you want to talk. 829-0955. There's a lot to talk about today, man, and I want to hear all about it. I want to hear how your Thursday workday is treating you. It is almost Friday. It is Friday Eve, and don't waste those good vibe feelings on today, okay? Just get through it, and we're going to get to tomorrow where all them good feelings can start to come out. Getting into the weekend, right? Hey, if you need me for anything, again, I'm here for you. Real quick, big shout out to all of our first responders out there. You know, we always talk about how we back all of our first responders. We don't talk about it enough. And every once in a while, I'll see a post that just reminds me to give everybody a shout out. Our police, our firefighters, our paramedics, you know, our nurses, our doctors, everybody who falls in the first responder category, thank you so much for what you do. You are a true blessing, a true hero in this world, and I can't tell you how much I appreciate your hard work and effort enough. Yo, make sure you stick around too, man. Coming up after the break, some great music, of course, by Nelly, Nina Sky, Young MC, TLC, and so much more. It's all coming up right here on The Vibe.
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16: Osteoporosis affects millions of people in the United States and around the world. It's a disease that basically causes someone's bones to become weak, brittle, and porous, which can increase their risk of fractures. Now, the good news here is there are things you can do other than, or in addition to, taking medications to prevent fractures before it's too late. One is to up your intake of calcium and vitamin D. You also want to eat more

are straight up losing their minds. A guy out in Indiana allegedly cuts off his manhood and then goes to another step and sets it on fire. Let that sink in.

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A couple days away now, July 11th, out at the J Resorts Festival Grounds. Big shout-out to all the folks over at JMF Entertainment putting on this great show, this great festival. 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Going to be a great show. Well, we want to send you out there. That is right. I got my last pair of Now or Never Music Festival tickets. I'm waving them in the air right now. You want them? Stick around. I'm going to hook you up.

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0: Old School 95.5, The Vibe. So the Now or Never Music Festival is just days away, July 11th. It's going to be at the Jay Resorts Festival Grounds. 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You want a plus one? 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

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Yeah, that's the number to the Vibe Studio. Go ahead and reach out, give me a call. So Stephon Diggs, NFL wide receiver, most notably played recently for the New England Patriots, made it to the big game last year. Though they fell short, Stephon Diggs did pretty dang good for himself. Well, he's in a very lengthy legal battle right now, a sexual assault accuser submitting 100 pages of text messages amid the court battle. Yeah, the male sexual accuser claiming he's turned over text evidence in the fight against Stephon Diggs. How do you think this is going to turn out for him?

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holiday. It's Reno's Old School 95.5 The Vibe. Can we talk real quick about this flight instructor out in Argentina? Did you hear about that? Dude jumped straight out of the aircraft, falling, you know, to his death. Mid-flight, looked over at the student pilot, said, you know what to do, took off his headset, opened the cabin door, and jumped out. Now, thank goodness the student pilot had enough flying time and had done enough takeoffs and landings that she could land the plane. She landed the plane.

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The world of biopics getting a new edition. The Britney Spears biopic moving forward with Liz Merriweather writing the screenplay. So she's going to be writing this entire biopic. That's crazy because Liz Merriweather was the is the creator of New Girl, that comedy series that ran for like 7 seasons. I'm sure you know exactly what New Girl is. 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
2: 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And for those that want to get busy, you got to speak up now.

0: 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Reno, are you ready? 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

0: 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Well, ladies and gentlemen, my time is up. I'm Brad Vincent, and I am getting up out of here. 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Take advantage of the summer vacay payday. That's right, five winners taking home $1,000. That's a lot of money. Could help you out on your summer vacation plans. Don't say I never did anything for you. Hey, be safe. Be kind to each other. Have a great Thursday night. Tell mom you love her. I'll talk to you tomorrow. I'm out of here.
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2: 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And DJ Quick.

95.5 The Vibe. I am Kristen Torres, hanging out with you on your Thursday. The weekend is almost here. Not quite, but we'll be talking about some fun stuff going on around town this weekend. Some great shows coming to town. And we'll check in with you right now, traffic, as you get ready to head home. Coming up, but first, here's Rihanna on 95.5 The Vibe.

95.5 The Vibe. I'm Kristen Torres, always telling about the fun stuff going on around town, and it is another Throwback Thursday with the Reno Aces tonight. You know we love a throwback here at The Vibe, obviously. Well, for Throwback Thursday, the Reno Aces wear their Silver Sox jerseys. Do you guys remember the Reno Silver Sox? First pro team in town. 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I don't know anywhere you can get a beer for just $2. Plus, our main man, Brad Vincent, is actually going to be hanging out there as well with our sister station, Cable 98.1. So go say hi to Brad. He has some goodies that you can enter to win and enjoy those $2 beers for Throwback Thursday with the Reno Aces and 95.5 The Vibe.

0: 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Right now, traffic on Old School 95.5 The Vibe.
1: Well, good afternoon. Already seeing a few slowdowns out on Northern Nevada roads as we get you going on your Thursday travel. We do have some slowdown and heavy traffic right now. I-80 westbound between Derby Dam and Patrick. Not sure what was going on there. May have had an earlier accident, but it is still very backed up and very slow going. Also, USA Parkway itself, we're also seeing a fair amount of traffic in that northbound lane. And looks like that traffic does start right about Denmark all the way to the I-80 interchange area. Got some slowdown if you're heading in the way of the North Valleys between Parr Boulevard and Panther Valley up on North McCarran, both directions between 395 and Pyramid Way. Northbound South McCarran between Greg Street and Nugget Avenue and a little light traffic 580 North at Neal Road. From the Right Now Traffic Center, I'm Kristen Snow.
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95.5 The Vibe. I am Kristen Torres. Happy Thursday. Hope you've had a wonderful week. Do you have any fun plans this weekend? There is a big music festival going down at the J Resort. I'll tell you all about it coming up. Plus, we'll take a look at your right now traffic as you get you ready to head home for the day. But first off, here's House of Pain on 95.5 The Vibe.

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2: 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Now here's a little something about nosy people. It's not real hard, it's plain and simple. Baby D.

95.5 The Vibe. I am Kristen, and I am actually never on time. I try really hard to be as late as I am. All right, let's talk about some fun stuff going on this weekend, like the Now or Never Music Festival hitting Jay Resorts this weekend. This Saturday, July 11th, they're going to have Fantagram, Gym Class Heroes, The Paradox, Red Jumpsuit Apparatus. It kicks off at 3 o'clock. And here's a really cool thing about it. A portion of the proceeds benefit the Boys and Girls Club of the Truckee Meadows. So go have a great time. Go have some fun and know that your money is going to a great cause with 95.5 The Vibe.

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15: For more than a decade, the Environmental Working Group has put out a list of the so-called Dirty Dozen. These are the non-organic produce contaminated with the highest levels of pesticides. Well, this year, spinach topped the list, followed by kale, collard, mustard greens, strawberries, grapes, nectarines, peaches, cherries, apples, blackberries, pears, potatoes, and blueberries. Now, all these fruits and vegetables are part of a healthy diet, so no one is saying you shouldn't eat them. Point is, though, you could consider buying these items organic if and when you can, and then taking extra care when you wash them. The FDA recommends rinsing all fruits and vegetables, even the ones that are organic, under running water that is slightly warmer than room temperature. Don't use soap, bleach, or any fancy produce washes. I'm Dr. Sanjay Gupta, helping you live a better life.
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19: Good afternoon. Continuing to see very heavy traffic right now. Westbound 80 between Derby Dam and Patrick. We've got some heavy traffic as well, both directions at the Nugget Avenue overpass in Sparks. And heavy traffic northbound South McCarran between Greg Street and Nugget Avenue. Traffic picking up 580 northbound right now between, looks like, Damani Ranch Parkway and Moana Lane. A little bit further up, we're slowing down if you're traveling out to the North Valleys. And we do have some slowdown as well up on North McCarran, both directions between El Rancho and Rock Boulevard. From the right now traffic center, I'm Kristen Snow.

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